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0: Jersey's Best Country, Thunder 106. We've got an Ella Langley Ticket Blitz happening this Wednesday. We'll be at 26 West on the Navisink. 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
2: 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Friday

0: night, see Train Stevens and Crash the Party. On Saturday, it's Waterfront Duo and the Anna Felice Band. 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
3: 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A flyaway for two to see the 2026 Country Music Awards at the Bridgestone Arena in Nashville on November 18th. $100 in New Jersey Lottery scratch-offs, New Jersey Lottery, anything can happen in Jersey. 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

Jersey's best country, Thunder 106. There's a Country Wednesday happening at Jenks. This Wednesday, Red Ferrin will be taking the stage. We've got some Kevin Powers and Shaboozy right now. This one's Move On Thunder 106.

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tomorrow morning on Jersey's Best Country, Thunder 106. Our friends Pork Roll and Egg, Zena and Tom, they've got your chance to win a pair of tickets to see Kacey Musgraves at Madison Square Garden August 31st. We've got some Luke Combs right now. It's Be By You on Thunder 106.

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0: Nation, Thunder 106 and 26 West on the Navisink in Red Bank want to send you to see Ella Langley at the Prudential Center in North on September 10th for free. 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

Jersey's Best Country, Thunder 106.3, 106.5. This Wednesday, we have an Ella Langley Ticket Blitz happening at 26 West on the Navising. We'll be there from 6 to 8. 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Here she is with Choosing Texas on Thunder 106. 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

Tucker Wetmore on Thunder 106. Have you ever dropped a soda can and tapped on it before opening it to keep it from exploding? Well, it turns out it doesn't really make much of a difference if you do that. If you want to avoid that fizzy mess, you got to let the can sit for a few minutes and open it slowly. I always tap the can anyway. We've got John Morgan. This one's Kid Myself on Thunder 106.

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Thunder 106, Americans were asked about Idaho's greatest export. What's our favorite way to eat potatoes? By the way, 99% of Americans say we love potatoes. Only 1% say they don't. Americans' favorite way to have a potato is French fries, followed by mashed and baked potatoes, rounding out the top three.

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The Bonnaroo Music and Arts Festival is taking a break. They announced that they canceled the shows for next year after severe storms hit its grounds for its second year straight.

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Josh Ross is on tour with Tyler Hubbard and Dan and Shay. 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

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We've got some Dylan Scott right now. This one's Dear Big City on Thunder 106.

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It includes cup noodles and two appliances for ramen, a rapid egg cooker, and an insulated electric kettle. 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

Lauren Elena and Chase Matthew on Thunder 106. Before them, we heard from Ella Langley. We've got an Ella Langley Ticket Blitz happening this Wednesday at 26 West on the Navisink. We'll be there from 6 to 8 with your chance to win. All the details at thunder106.com. You told

Joe Nichols on Thunder 106. It's TJ. Time for me to get out of here. Have a great rest of your night. I'll see you again tomorrow for Country Nights on Thunder 106. 250.

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1: 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You got it?
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0: Thunder Nation, Thunder 106 and 26 West on the Navisink in Red Bank want to send you to see Ella Langley at the Prudential Center in North on September 10th for free. 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
0: What's on your mind, Jenkins?
2: Are we going for just a regular thumbs up, Rich, or do we need two thumbs up?
0: Thumbs up, Jenkins. Our work isn't done until we get a thumbs up, okay?
2: Yes, sir, but wouldn't two thumbs up be better?
0: You're making this more complicated than it really needs to be.
2: But two thumbs up is, you know, twice the thumbs up, right? So,
0: Jenkins, when people see our trucks, they see our guy giving a proud single thumbs up. Job well done. So that's exactly the seal of approval we're looking for.
2: Yeah, but there's another picture of the guy on the other side of the truck, so you could argue that's two thumbs up.
0: Jenkins, any number of thumbs up, starting with one, will make me happy. You got it?
2: Yes, sir.

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2: 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A flyaway for two to see the 2026 Country Music Awards at the Bridgestone Arena in Nashville on November 18th. $100 in New Jersey Lottery scratch-offs. 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
3: Good morning, everybody.
4: Good morning, everybody. It is
3: it's Pork Roll and Eggs. Thunder 106. Nina and Tom.
4: Yeah.
3: 5:59. Not 6 just yet, Tom.
4: Not yet.
3: Not just yet.
4: We're here, baby.
3: We are here, and we're ready to get going.
4: That's right. Thunder Daddy Tuesday. Oh, we're going in already?
3: Wow, you said it.
4: Oh, my goodness.
3: Once you say it, it triggers it, man.
4: Kirk, wake up, everybody. It's not 6 o'clock yet. It's Thunder Daddy Tuesday. We're here to get you going. 3 to 4 a.m. is...
3: Woo,
4: who's
3: woo.
4: The first Texan you ask?
3: Oh.
4: It's Todd the Trash Truck Guy. Followed by Petey Staten Island, Debbie Eatontown, Andy over at Local 1, Wayne and Tamaran, Karen, Seaside Heights, Ducky. And then 1 minute after that is Dawn from Manalpin, Mike V, Local 282, Thundercat. Paul Brick. We need Neptune City, Rainbow, Lori, Sophie, Brian Bather, Kevin, Tom's River, Tina Eatontown, Sexy Bob. Nina, you can take over.
3: Yeah, you went long this time.
4: Yes, I did.
3: We got Goober from Manalapan DPW, Lisa Brink, Michelle Point Pleasant, Joanne, Sea Captain Chris, Brain from Bayville, Mike, IBEW 94, Anthony, Forked River 825, and Elaine. From Liberty Doran on, and good morning, everybody. Hey!
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5: Yes. Get pumped, everybody.
3: Good morning, guys. Get pumped. It's Tuesday, 6 o'clock on the dot. Pork Roll and Eggs with Nina and Tom. Here's your news.
4: Oh, my goodness. Yeah, I didn't see that coming.
3: A large wildfire near Reno, Nevada has burned roughly 15,000 acres and forced nearly 90,000 residents to evacuate. Officials say dry, windy conditions could push the blaze further north with no return timeline.
4: Oh, north. That's good for us.
3: 6 people have been injured, including 3 emergency responders. Governor Joe Lombardo declared a state of emergency, calling it an active and rapidly evolving situation.
4: Okay.
3: So.
4: No more forest fire smoke. I don't want it anymore.
3: I know.
4: I can't deal with it. All hazy.
3: Yeah.
4: All asthma-like. Okay. Mm-hmm.
3: I just took a sip of my coffee.
4: You like it?
3: I forget how good heavy cream is. I just put cream in it. That's it.
4: Yeah?
3: And it's delicious.
4: Yeah, of course. Heavy cream's fantastic.
3: Today's holiday is National Banana Split Day. How often do you have a banana split? I never have banana splits.
4: I love banana splits. Sometimes I have them. Like, it depends. This is my go-to. When I go to an ice cream store. Either it's the biggest sundae I can find, which is basically a banana split. Sometimes they have like something called a pigsty or something like that, which is basically a banana split on steroids. I'll either get that, like a banana split or something along those lines, or I'll get a milkshake, but I like to get malted, like an old man. Sometimes, it sounds crazy, I'll get a banana malted milkshake.
3: Oh, malted? Is that what you're saying?
4: Yes.
3: Okay.
4: A banana malt, baby.
3: I would go for a chocolate malt. I don't know if I'd go for the banana.
4: I like the soft vanilla with the banana syrup, if they have it, and then malt powder. I don't want the malt syrup. I want the powder.
3: Oh, this is fancy.
4: Nina.
3: Where do you get this?
4: You
3: make it at home, don't you?
4: Sometimes I do, but ice cream stores, you know, they have that. Hmm. But if you don't have that, then I'll go banana split. But then I usually get on my banana split, I don't get the traditional strawberry, pineapple, you know, like I don't get the traditional fruit.
3: Mm-hmm.
4: I'll get... black cherries, hot fudge, and peanut butter.
3: Black cherries.
4: I love black cherries.
3: Yeah, you do. You like that Cherry Garcia from...
4: Yes.
3: What's it called,
4: too? Bing Cherries.
3: Yeah,
4: big fan
3: like
4: of
3: it.
4: Bing Cherries.
3: Yeah, man. You are. You do like
4: those. Which are black cherries.
3: Stop trying to be fancy. being cherries. Those are black cherries. Like, you're not more like, you know, sophisticated than us.
4: What are you getting mad about?
3: Is it because you know a cherry?
4: No, that's not specific. Like, that's like stuff from the 50s. Like, it's not sophisticated. Like, just because you don't know what, you wouldn't know what a black cherry was called.
3: How do you know?
4: Because I used to open them up when I worked at Carvel. You had to be like, where's the Bing cherries? Not the maraschino, whatever cherries.
3: Maraschino?
4: Yeah.
3: Those are the jam.
4: Yeah, so you would know. And Bing cherries were just black cherries and syrup.
3: Mm-hmm.
4: And I guess some guy named Bing must have really enjoyed them because they were called Bing cherries.
3: Chandler Bing.
4: Maybe with Chandler Bing. Who's that? Oh, Bing. That's Friends, right? He's dead.
3: Tom.
4: Well, he is.
3: It's National Kiss and Makeup Day.
4: Do it. Come here.
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4: Ooh, Whiskey Sour.
3: I've had a Whiskey Sour in my day.
4: Really?
3: They're not bad, but they're not great.
4: It's just whiskey with sour mix.
3: Yeah, and the sour mix, after a while, it starts to get to your stomach.
4: Like, yeah, this sugar water.
3: It's a little too much.
4: Sour, sugar water and what, what's the acid in it? It's citric acid, like a little citric. It's gross.
3: Not great.
4: Not great, guys.
3: Well, it's 6:04. Poor Girl Next, Nina and Tom. That's your Nina.
4: Yes, it is. We're here. How was your day yesterday, Nina?
3: It was good. I went to the dentist.
4: Nice.
3: No cavities.
4: Nice. Nailed it.
3: And then I went to PT. And I made a meatloaf. Turkey.
4: Ugh.
3: It was really good. My kids were like, whoa.
4: Ugh.
3: Made it with some mashed potatoes,
4: mm-hmm.
3: some green beans.
4: I like mashed potatoes.
3: Mm-hmm.
4: Yeah, I made, what did I make yesterday? I made tacos.
3: You love making tacos when it's not Taco Tuesday.
4: I don't need them to tell me when to make tacos. I'm not your family. It's because I had ground beef. Well, I wasn't going to do it. I was going to make tacos today or burgers. I wasn't quite sure, but then Sully came home from practice yesterday. Mind you, at 10 o'clock in the morning. And I was like, you want some breakfast? He was like, yeah. Usually I make him like 5 or 6 eggs. And he was like, hey, I'll take, you got ground beef, right? I was like, yeah. He's like, I'll take 3 burger patties. Cheeseburger patties. I'm like, no butter or anything? No. Bread protein. I'm like, oh, okay. And I was like, I'm not doing that. And then I thought about, like, I'm like, usually you have to get the pan out. I got to clean the pan. I was like, I can just throw these things on the grill.
3: Yeah.
4: So I just grilled 3 burgers up and was like, this is actually easier.
3: Huh.
4: Yeah.
3: At 10 a.m. or?
4: 10:30 a.m., 10, 15, 10. Yeah. He ate 3 8-ounce burgers that I made by hand. I was like, well, maybe they're 8 ounces. I'm like, let me, that's my back in the day with my mom.
3: No buns.
4: Mm. You'd have to be able to weigh it. You'd do the thing and weigh it. I was pretty good at it. I was like, this is about 8 ounces. I didn't weigh anything, though, because I'm not a maniac.
3: Well, you're in your own home.
4: Yeah.
3: I'm sure he's not checking.
4: I'm not trying to portion control over my mom's. But yeah. It was pretty good. I mean, for him, I was like, all right. So then I had all that ground beef was open, so I was like, let's just make tacos now.
3: Yeah, I mean.
4: Let's just make tacos
3: now. I thought you were weird about ground beef after that meatloaf incident.
4: Stop bringing up meatloaf. It's the meatloaf that I'm weird about.
3: But it's the ground beef that was gross.
4: Yeah, but like that, for some reason, that doesn't turn my stomach. Mm. Meatloaf does. That was in the form it was at.
3: Oh.
4: So, yeah. Mm. Yeah. That was that. So, that was dinner last night.
3: All right.
4: Tonight we're going to have ranch chicken.
3: I don't know what I'm going to do tonight.
4: Ranch chicken.
3: I didn't take anything out. Shoot. I got to go look when I get home.
4: And then I took out chicken, which I didn't realize we had so much chicken. So, now I have to figure out what... So now I'm just going to do some chicken cutlets, and then we'll do ranch chicken, and I'll do chicken cutlets, and tomorrow we'll have sandwiches for lunch.
3: I do love a good chicken cutlet.
4: We'll do a chicken cutlet, mozzarella, and some roasted peppers for lunch tomorrow, I guess.
3: Are you trying to, like, prove to everybody that you have fancy lunches, or?
4: No. Oh, my God, you're so defensive today. That's like the third time you got defensive in, like,
3: all right, let's just kiss and make up day.
4: You're so defensive.
3: All right,
4: like
3: guys.
4: 3 minutes. You've been like,
3: Every time, because Tom's trying to act so sophisticated.
4: I'm not
3: with his palate.
4: How is it?
3: Like he has a superior palate.
4: Nobody is saying that.

0: I was just talking. You're like, so sophisticated. I mean, why? Why so aggressive?
1: Oh, man.
0: What's the Anthony Ford Gerber showing here?
1: What'd you say?
0: Oh, the meat, mom, the meatloaf. Oh, God, meatloaf kills me. I wish I could eat meatloaf. It just turns my stomach. It's so crazy that it still makes my stomach sour. After all these years, even thinking about it, it brings me right back to that taste. My mouth waters.
1: What taste?
0: The taste of that. The taste of the meatloaf. Like, you see my mouth water. I was like, ew, like not watering it. Not watering like, wow, it's delicious. Like watering like, I got to throw up.
1: Oh, God.
0: It's just so gross. I can't, it just doesn't make any sense to
1: all
0: me.
1: All right,
0: still.
1: Let's not gross everybody out this
0: way. Well, I'm not going to vomit. I mean, just, as long as we stop talking about it.
1: All right, guys. Casey Musgraves is coming to the Madison Square Garden on August 31st. We got a pair of tickets coming up for caller 106 right around 7:30. All right, so keep it locked to Jersey's best country, Thunder 106. Good morning, everybody.
0: Good morning, everybody. It's Thursday.
1: Good morning, everybody.
0: Hold on. It's Tuesday. I said it was Thursday. It's Thunder Daddy Tuesday. Sorry. I said Thursday. My bad.
1: Tom, you better get yourself together.
0: Get it together. I know.
1: Before we come back on the mic.
0: Guys, it's Thunder Daddy Tuesday. See.

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4: Alrighty, folks. So today, sunny to partly cloudy, high 81. Tonight, clear, low 65. And then for tomorrow, it looks like it's going to be mostly sunny and humid, high 80. It's 62 right now on Thunder 106.
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0: 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And then for tomorrow, it looks like it's going to be mostly sunny and humid, high 80. It's 62 right now on Thunder 106.
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1: Morning, folks. We're calling Xenia and Tom, Thunder 106. It is 6:34. Here's your three things you need to know. I almost said your nails.
2: Yeah, no, not your news.
1: The police say a man known as Blunt Man, planning to distribute a large amount of marijuana
2: during
1: the gathering of the Juggalos Festival.

0: Juggalos?
1: What's the Juggalos?
0: You don't know what a Juggalo is?
1: A Juggalo?
0: Whoop, whoop. Yeah, Juggalos are terrible.
1: What is a Juggalo? It is a hip-hop group. Like Insane Clown Posse.
0: In Insane Clown Posse. Yeah, their followers are the Juggalos. Look them up.
1: No, Juggalos.
0: Juggalos. Yeah, okay. Juggalos. And they're crazy. They, like, throw bad stuff at you, like pee-pee. Like, they're crazy.
1: Ew, gross.
0: They wear makeup.
1: Yeah, I see this now. I'm looking them up right now.
0: The term started in 1994 during an Insane Clown Posse concert, which is brutal. Where Violent J called the crowd Juggalos. Fans often paint their face like clowns.
1: Yeah, but like scary dead clowns.
0: Yeah, and wear merchandise featuring the Henchmen logo.
1: Oh, God.
0: The community, many members are viewed as subculture as surrogate families finding acceptance after feeling like social outcasts. Hmm. Well, now Bluntman's there helping them all out. Juggalo. I'm a juggalo. Woo, woo.
1: Oh my God.
0: There's a documentary about it. If you guys want to laugh, you should watch a documentary about the
1: about
0: juggalos.
1: About what? Insane Clown Posse?
0: Just the juggalo community.
1: Oh.
0: The gathering of the juggalos, the annual multi-day music concert festival with professional wrestling, comedy, and contests. The 26th annual festival took place August this month of 2026 at a new location in Max Creek, Missouri. Guys, are any of you guys juggalos out there? Any juggalos? Woo, woo. Listening right now? Woo, woo.
1: Why do you keep making that sound?
0: That's the sound they make. They like to go, woo, woo.
1: Hmm.
0: How about that? We learned so much
1: today.
0: This
1: is all news to me.
0: Nina, you don't want to run into a juggalo. They're crazy.
1: Wow.
0: They're crazy.
1: Yeah, it sounds like it.
0: I mean, they listen to the same clown posse and like it. So yeah. You have to be insane. That is one of the worst bands ever in the world.
1: Yeah.
0: So bad.
1: Paramount's developing a sequel to the 2003 romantic comedy How to Lose a Guy in 10 Days with the original star, Kate Hudson, attached to produce.
0: Get out of here. They're going to make a sequel to that?
1: The studio intends to have Hudson and Matthew McConaughey reprise their roles.
0: They're not doing that.
1: No castings confirmed. The original film grossed nearly $180 million worldwide on a $50 million budget.
0: You think Matthew McConaughey's doing this? He's like, guys, I'm kind of too big for this now, and I do serious roles. Like, come on. You want me to do How to Lose a Guy in 10 Days?
1: I mean, that was
0: the
1: a good
0: sequel?
1: Movie.
0: Like, what is he teaching someone else how to lose a guy in 10 days?
1: I mean, he was in Failure to Launch.
0: Nina, can you tell me how long ago Failure to Launch was?
1: No, it's Sarah Jessica Parker's in it.
0: Yeah, how long ago was that movie?
1: Let's say Failure.
0: Nina's showing her legs.
1: It's not even 2006.
0: 2006. Nina's like, he would not do it. I mean, he just recently did Failure to Launch.
1: I didn't say recently.
0: Yeah, I know, but it was applied. I mean,
1: no, I was saying it because you said he does serious movies now, and I'm like, he's done a lot of movies that are not serious, like. Failure to Launch.
0: Yeah, but I'm saying now. Like, he's not. Like,
1: he would go. Some actors go back and they're like, okay.
0: When was the last time Matthew McConaughey did a rom-com?
1: How to Lose a Guy in 10 Days was 2003.
0: They're really pushing it. Guys. I mean, how
1: let's see his last rom-com. Let's look at...
0: I mean, it's easy to lose a guy in 10 days. You just don't call him back. I mean, you're ghosting all over the place. It's not even a thing. Like, and guys have no patience anymore.
1: This is showing the last... Okay, wait. Mm-hmm. Gentleman, he did...
0: Nina, he hasn't been in it. Like, he won an Oscar. He's like, I mean, I'm not doing this anymore.
1: Magic Mike.
0: Yeah, he was kind of goofing. He was kind of goofing around in Magic Mike. Like a goof. Like, hey, I'm here.
1: 2019, it looks like, was his latest. 2019 was The Gentleman, and then Interstellar was 20... No, that was 2014.
0: Yeah, I mean... Interstellar is a fantastic romantic comedy.
1: No, I didn't say romantic comedy. I'm just trying to look. The Wedding Planner is 2001.
0: Nina, stop going back to the early 2000s when he did rom-coms.
1: You said. When was the last time he did a rom-com?
0: I was saying he's not doing it.
1: That's really it.
0: Like, they'd have to pay him so much money.
1: Yeah, I can't find anything. I'm looking. It's hard.
0: I mean, why would they do... They're doing Dazed and Confused, too. What? Why? Yeah. Like, this is dumb.
1: Yeah, this isn't gonna...
0: Yeah, it's not gonna work. I mean, you could do Kate Hudson trying to teach a girl how to lose... Like, you could do that. I think Kate Hudson would do it, but you can't do it with Matthew McConaughey.
1: Well, Kate Hudson, they're saying... unless, is producing.
0: Unless Matthew McConaughey and her are married and he goes in for like a
1: That's what I'm thinking.
0: A quick hit. Like, oh, her husband, and you see him at the end or something like that, but he ain't doing it.
1: Yeah, like, I feel like they have to be married.
0: Yeah, like, he ain't doing it. But then you're like, how'd you lose? You didn't lose the guy. Isn't he doing a comedy show with Woody Harrelson? Yeah, it's a show, though. It's not like it's like on, like, they're doing whatever. They're just talking about their friendship. McConaughey and Woody Harrelson.
1: And how they think they're long-lost brothers.
0: Yeah, yeah. That's, I mean, it's not a rom-com.
1: And if you say these things, you're old.
0: Okay, Nina, this is Nina's jam, because everything she says makes her feel more like, you know, the last movie is ready to launch. Or that movie.
1: I said failure to launch.
0: Failure to launch, I'm sorry, go ahead.
1: Videotaping instead of recording.
0: Oh, I say that sometimes.
1: Mm-hmm.
0: I'm like, you put it, do I say videotape? Maybe I don't.
1: Yes, you do.
0: I say recording. You could I say record that. Did you record that? Which I think is wrong, too.
1: No, it says instead of recording. So recording is what you should say.
0: Really? Okay, mm-hmm. So I might be right. I don't think videotaping. Oh, I'm sorry. I say, you tape that?
1: Yeah, you say tape all the time.
0: Did you tape that? Did you tape it? Yeah, so I'm definitely old there. Okay, next.
1: Pound sign instead of hashtag.
0: No, I never do that.
1: Shrink instead of therapist and supper instead of dinner. I don't say any of these.
0: I do say shrink. You going to the shrink? Like, I'm an old man.
1: I don't say shrink.
0: Really? Okay. Mm-hmm. All right.
1: I say this, pocketbook instead of purse.
0: Okay.
1: I say buy a pocketbook.
0: Oh, here's one I definitely do.
1: Stewardess instead of flight attendant.
0: I 100% say stewardess.
1: Me too.
0: I can't stop saying stewardess.
1: Slacks instead of pants. No.
0: Oh, come on. That's like saying dungarees.
1: And supper instead of dinner. I never say supper.
0: No. Supper's like a southern thing. How about dungarees? They didn't put that in there?
1: No.
0: My stepfather still says dungarees.
1: Does he?
0: Yeah, he's like, you putting dungarees on? And I'm like, dungarees? You mean jeans? Like, come on, man. Slacks? Put some slacks on.
1: Throw on those slacks.
0: Wow, there's some nifty slacks you got there.
1: Honestly, out of all these...
0: Stewardess.
1: I say pocketbook.
0: Mm-hmm.
1: I'll say stewardess sometimes, and sometimes I'll say tape instead of recording, but...
0: I will say pocketbook.
1: Usually I'm like, did you record that? Did you video it? I'll say, did you video it?
0: If my wife's like, go get my license. I'm like, is it in your pocketbook?
1: Yeah, pocketbook, yeah.
0: But I'm a man. I don't know. Did they change to purse?
1: I say both.
0: All right. Okay.
1: But sometimes I even feel like purse is old. Can you get my purse?
0: Well, who's saying pound sign?
1: I don't know.
0: No one says pound sign. I will say tape. You taping that? You tape that? I mean, we say it here all the time.
1: Yeah.
0: Get in the camera so we can tape it.
1: It's not videoing, I'll say all the time.
0: Yep. All right, we're old. We're old, you're old, we're all old. Congrats.
1: And there are three things you needed to know on Thunder 106.
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1: Sunny to partly cloudy today, high 81. Clear tonight, low 65. Mostly sunny and humid tomorrow, high 80. It's 60 and sunny right now on Thunder 106.

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0: 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Oh. Here is the Nels.
1: The news.
0: A large wildfire near Reno, Nevada has burned roughly 15,000 acres and forced nearly 90,000 residents to evacuate. Officials say dry, windy conditions could push the blaze further north with no return timeline. Six people have been injured, including three emergency responders. Governor Joe Lombardo declared a state of emergency, calling it an active and rapidly evolving situation.
1: Oh.
0: Situation.
1: Okay. All right.
0: Today's holidays.
1: Okay.
0: National Banana Split Day.
1: I like a good old banana split.
0: Kiss and make up day.
1: Do it, Nina. Come over here.
0: Eck in hand wardrobe day. She's Park Service Founders Day.
1: She's a 5-second Frencher.
0: And National Whiskey Sour Day.
1: Come on, it's a Frencher. 5 seconds.
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1: It's that time for your Sports Scoop with Tom Spork, Roll the Boy, and his prude friend, Nina Knee.
0: Prude?
1: 5 second Frencher, man. Oh, let's make up. Mm-hmm. WNBA basketball, ladies, go.
0: Prude.
1: that.
0: Dream beat the Sparks 78-71, and the Valkyries took the Lynx 80-66.
1: How exciting.
0: We've got a 7 o'clock game today, an 8 o'clock game, and a 10 o'clock game.
1: Wow, that's a lot.
0: Yeah.
1: Yep.
0: Three games today.
1: MLB baseball, the Phillies, they lost to the Mariners 9-2. The New York Metropolitans, they were off yesterday, but they'll play the Brewers today at Citi Field. And the New York butt Yankees, they were off as well, but they'll play the Astros today at Yankee Stadium. How about that, Nina? How about that? Only three games back. We might be able to make a run. We might be able to make a run. What do you think about that, Nina?
0: I don't think anything about it.
1: Cody Bellinger. By the way, Stanton, he is out for the entire season and the playoffs.
0: No.
1: Because this dork has been out since April because he pulled the calf. Then he pulled his calf again. Then on his rehab for the second time, this dork fell running the bases and hurt his other calf.
0: Yikes.
1: You pull the calf muscle? You've been out for 6 months, the entire baseball season. He's like, yeah, he probably won't be able to go for October. October? Buddy, how long, what's up with your calf? What?
0: Takes a while to heal, I guess.
1: Nina, a calf strain?
0: Yeah, Tom, calf muscles. You use your legs constantly. It's hard. When is he going to give it rest? He's an athlete.
1: Nina, you'll be running with your meniscus faster than this guy will be back. A professional athlete with a calf injury.
0: Yeah, I don't know. I mean, I can't speak for him because I've never had a calf injury.
1: You'll be jumping before this guy comes back.
0: I don't know, team.
1: I mean, well, professional athletes, like, I hurt my calf twice. Same calf. And then he's rehabbing, he's like, everything's going great. Then he slips and falls and hurts his calf again? You gotta be kidding me. NFL football.

0: of a prostitution.
1: San Francisco 49ers majority owner Jed York was arrested Sunday during a prostitution operation in a trailer park in Ohio, where he tried to pay a young lady $140 to make the whoop with.
0: Oh, my God.
1: And he got arrested. He was in jail for one day. He paid $1,100 in fines. He's 46 years old. He's the principal owner of the 49ers, by the way, a lot of money. And he's a billionaire. I guess even the rich like a good deal. $140. Now, he never did anything. He just made the arrangement with her and got arrested. $140, bud. A trailer park in Ohio? You're a billionaire, you own 49ers? She must have been real hot. Oof. Or this guy's a real creep. He's like, you know what I like? Trashy. We're going to get one of those.
0: Ew.
1: Ohio trailer park. $140.
0: Wow. That is not a high-end one.
1: $140 is definitely not high-end.
0: That's what I'm saying. Like, wow.
1: I mean, you're a billionaire. $140 is like 42 cents.
0: He wanted a slum.
1: He wanted to slum it.
0: Mm-hmm.
1: He wanted to slum it so bad.
0: Yep.
1: Oh, man, that is... Someone just said, who just wrote that?
0: What an embarrassment.
1: Who just wrote... Misty. That's because they've never become billionaires if they paid full price. Congratulations!
0: Huh. Oh, true,
1: you
0: Misty.
1: You did win, Misty. He was like, look, I like a deal anywhere.
0: How do you think I got this rich?
1: I'm looking to slum it. I need a deal. Let me scour the old trailer parks and let's find some. Like, what was he doing in Ohio? Like, there's so many questions I have.
0: Yeah, I don't know. They called him out there. He thought, nobody will ever find me here.
1: Yeah, Nina, he definitely thought no one was ever going to find him there. He just tore around a trailer park. And how, I would have been like, ah, when the sting happened. Hands up. Oh, no.
0: It's a sting, though? That means, were they watching these people for a long time and just happened to fall into it?
1: They're like, what kind of creep's going to go? Who's going to go for this lady? She's like, hey.
0: Oh, no.
1: Looking for studs. And he was like, I'll fly out there tomorrow. I'm like, I could buy this entire city. I could buy this whole trailer park. They're like, yeah, you could. And now you're going to jail. So I don't know what the NFL does with this guy. I don't know if they can do anything. And the reason why I say that is because if we remember back, Robert Kraft got caught.
0: Oh, yeah.
1: Getting himself a massage at the massage parlor in a sting that happened there. They investigated, but nothing ever happened. So you can't, like, do something to this guy when Robert Kraft are like, hey, man.
0: Well, they can, but if they choose to make an example out of this guy.
1: He could sue him. He's like, what do you mean? That's unfair. Like...
0: It's unfair. This guy had a hooker, too.
1: Oh. Yeah, like, hey, guys, Robert was down in Miami looking for happies. Like, yeah, I'm a creep, but he's a creep, too.
0: Let's not single one out.
1: Do you remember the movie where the guy offered $1 million for his wife?
0: Oh, Indecent Proposal.
1: Yeah, I couldn't remember that. That's what these guys are doing. You think they watched it and they're like, that's a pretty good idea. This guy right here, this Judd guy, he watched Pretty Woman and got ideas.
0: I was going to say, Pretty Woman.
1: You think he was watching Pretty Woman on his private plane and he was like, Jeeves, turn this puppy around. We're going to a trail park in Ohio. I'm going to find me a pretty woman.
0: Oh, my God.
1: I'm going to turn someone's life around.
0: Insane.
1: Yeah. So, good times in the NFL. That's what we got there. Nothing else. Just really that. No NFL news besides this guy being a huge creeper and being loaded.
0: Yep.
1: Hey.
0: What happened to the girl?
1: What
0: happens to the night walkers?
1: What happens to
0: the ladies of the night? That's what I meant to say. The night walkers, they sell like zombies.
1: I think they're called sex workers now. I don't think it was a real sex worker. I think it was...
0: Undercover?
1: I think it was undercover.
0: Oh, okay.
1: Do you think when he was getting booked, he was like, so are we still on? Like, I don't have to pay you now, right? And she's like, no, what? I'm looking at a pretty woman someone. No, you can't pretty woman me. I just got divorced.
0: It's over, dude. I got you. Oh.
1: I think he just got divorced, too, or he just filed for divorce. I think the story was he filed for divorce the day after Mother's Day. He was like, Happy Mother's Day, best Mother's Day ever. She's like, It is. By the way, here's your gift, some papers. I'm out. I want to go to a trailer park. I want some lady workers. I'm trying to pretty woman this. I'm going to find my own Julia Roberts. You think when he got there, he had a box and he opened it up?
0: And he found more of a kit?
1: He opened it up and he was like, and she's like, oh my God, is this for me? And right when she went to touch it, he clopped it down. Click. And she was like, he's like, this is such a pretty moment. Such a pretty woman moment.
0: You didn't get my joke, did you?
1: I found a kit. Yeah, yeah.
0: Kit's the trashy one in Pretty Woman.
1: Yeah, the real hot one. That's the one you wanted. Guy made a mistake. He's like, I want a kit. I got Julia.
0: Yeah.
1: Oh, you're studying to go to school? I want Kit.
0: He takes her back. You can go back. I'll take the other one.
1: Yeah, Kit, I could have returned.
0: Mm. Oh, my God. And there are three things you needed to know. Oh, no.
1: No, no.
0: What is this?
1: It's Sports Scoop. You know?
0: Oh, my God. We're still at Sports Scoop. I'm so confused.
1: Yeah, it's fine. We're going to put this in news, too, so we'll talk about it further.
0: This took a crazy turn.
1: That's right. We just pretty womaned it.
0: Oh, my God.
1: Who's down?
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9: So today's going to be a nice day, guys. It's going to be sunny, partly cloudy, high 81. Tonight, clear and humid, low 65. And then tomorrow, mostly sunny, humid, high near 80. Right now, it's 64 and sunny on Thunder 106.
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12: So we got some delays on the Garden State Parkway southbound, exiting at 130 in Woodbridge due to volume, and delays from south of 89C to north of exit 90 in Brick. All lanes are open, 2-mile delay due to volume. We're fine on 9 and 18, 33 through 37 look good, and 88 and 70, we've got no troubles. That's the latest on your roads.
13: Corporal and eggs in the morning, Jersey's best country all day.
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0: Three things you need to know.
1: Good morning, folks. Pork and eggs. Nina, Tom, Thunder 106. Here are three things you need to know.
2: Yes.
1: First off, Bavaria's 65th German Finger Wrestling Championships drew approximately 150 competitors to Plugdorf Stadel on Sunday. What is this?
2: Plugdorf Stadel for the finger contest.
1: The unusual sport pits two opponents against each other.
2: Yes, linking.
1: Across a table, each linking their middle fingers through a leather loop.
2: Oh.
1: Competitors attempt to drag their opponent to their side.
2: I thought this was thumb wars, but I guess not.
1: I was just going to say to you, let's just have a thumb war right now on the air.
2: Well, I think we want to do it this way. So we put our middle fingers together, and then I have to...
1: Yeah, but they're in a loop.
2: Yeah, but then we got to push it down. So it's just to make sure...
1: You got to pull each other from side to side.
2: What do you mean pull each other?
1: Well, it says they put their fingers through the loop and drag their opponent to their side.
2: You hook.
1: But just your middle finger.
2: So you hook each other, and you try to... Oh, we can do that right now. Look, here. Get your finger up there.
1: No, we can't see. You can't do that. Nobody's going to see. You got to come literally right here.
2: Seriously?
1: Yeah, but how are you going to... Oh, but we don't have a metal...
2: So, like, you would go here. Oh, what was that? You stupid cane!
1: Oh, he dropped my cane.
2: Here we go. Right? You got to move over
1: here. Wait, but I have a...
2: All right, but you have a bad knee, so...
1: I know, so don't hurt me.
2: So you were linked in.
1: But why are you leaning?
2: I can't lean. Okay, I got to stay straight.
1: All right, ready, go.
2: We have to do it in German. What's German?
1: Oh, but you can't pull me. Be careful with my knee.
2: You have to go this way. Hugen.
1: Oh, okay.
2: Hugen.
1: Hagen. Flaggen. Flag.
2: Go. Jesus, you're bad at this.
1: Wait, let's do a thumb war. I'll beat you in that.
2: Okay.
1: 1, 2, 3, 4. Okay, I declare a thumb war. Ready?
2: I've been doing German.
1: Okay.
2: Hugen. Hugen. Hagen. Hugen. Hugen. Hugen.
1: No, you're cheating. Sneak attack. Sneak attack. Sneak attack.
2: I got one. 1, 2, 3, 4. Get out of here.
1: I don't even know if we were on camera. You pushed me in the back.
2: Well, unless these things happen. Hugen.
1: I'm winded.
2: How are you winded?
1: It takes a lot because of my knee. I was so scared to
2: hurt
1: it.
2: Your knee. Come on. Get it together.
1: I had surgery, Tom.
2: Oh, this is the first time we heard that in a while. I'm surprised you're not using that more, actually. About the surgery?
1: If I use it too much, it's not even...
2: I thought you'd be using it every day, all day, for everything.
1: I can't wait to look back at this video and see how out of frame we are.
2: Yeah, of course.
1: Every time we want to do something fun, we miss. One of us is out of frame. All right, next. Pixar's animated classic Cars is heading back to theaters.
2: Oh, I love Cars.
1: Starting September 4th, marking its 20th anniversary.
2: Oh, wait, are you telling me Cars is 20 years old?
1: Yeah. The return coincides with Lightning McQueen Day on September 5th, honoring Owen Wilson's character number 95.
2: Cha-ching!
1: Celebrations include themed events at Formula One's Italian Grand Prix, NASCAR's Daytona 500, and automotive museums worldwide.
2: I can't believe it's 20 years old.
1: I know. It does not feel like that.
2: How old am I?
1: Tom, you're fitty.
2: Cars is good. Cars 2 is...
1: You fitty.
2: Cars 2 is pretty good. Do not eat the pistachio ice cream.
1: Did I watch Cars 2?
2: It's not the best, but it's not bad.
1: Yeah.
2: Cars 3 was a little serious.
1: Oh, my hand hurts, Tom. You're so rough.
2: Oh, my God. Yeah.
1: No, not in a good way.
2: Oh.
1: Yeah, 20th anniversary. That's crazy.
2: Yeah, okay. All right.
1: And the relationship term cushioning is popping up again.
2: Coming back. That's the plan B, right?
1: Yeah. Keeping people in your back pocket. Just in case the person you're dating doesn't work out.
2: Yeah, girl's been doing this for years.
1: It's similar to another term called benching. How about just keeping somebody in your back pocket?
2: It's called, this is what it's called for ladies.
1: Safety.
2: This is what, cushioning or benching, this is what ladies call it, and you all know it's true, and you can text me if you think I'm lying, but I'm not. It's called, he's my best friend. Yeah, right? You laugh. We're just really good friends. He's always there for me. That's the guy that's like, when Johnny does something bad, she's like, break, mercy glass, urine.
1: Emergency glass. Yeah. I was saying safety glass.
2: No,
1: that's what
2: it's
1: I
2: emergency
1: meant.
2: Glass. We've been saying it for years.
1: Yeah, that's the
2: women
1: one.
2: Women do this all the time.
1: Why do you have to just say women? Men do it to girls,
2: it doesn't
1: too.
2: Work. It doesn't work. It doesn't work.
1: Men keep women on the back burner.
2: What you don't understand is women have the key. Women have the key of all of it. You can't be like, oh, yeah. Because here's the deal. That woman knows that guy will do anything for like a simp. He's just sitting there just waiting. He's waiting because he's in love with her. And he's like, no, we're just really good friends. So she makes a move. There's nothing that's going to stop it. Now, it's different with the guy and the girl. Because the guy's like, yeah, yeah, she's so into me. And he's like, all right, mercy glass. And she's like, ew, no, we're friends. And he's like, oh, no. She's like, now you're in my back pocket. Gotcha. Gotcha.
1: <That's weird. laughs>
2: It's true.
1: I don't think they're always that devious.
2: Nina, you know it is. Even you had an emergency glass. I'm not going to talk about it, but even you had an emergency glass. So we all knew.
1: You're crazy.
2: Nina.
1: Tom, you're nuts.
2: Nina.
1: Stop
2: everyone
1: it.
2: Has an emergency. I think my wife had an emergency. Every woman I've ever met has an emergency. Oh, in case this doesn't work out, I got this guy. Every woman I know ever met.

0: I don't know what you're talking about.
1: Nina. Ladies, just admit it. The only one admitted here is Amanda. She's like, it's a bit true. A bit? It's 100% true.
0: That's true.
1: Thank you, Nina.
0: It's true.
1: It's true.
0: That you're always one, like, well, at least I have this guy.
1: That one idiot. In case something doesn't work out,
0: yeah, at least
1: I got this moron right here. Just sitting here, just sniffing around.
0: Ew, don't sniff.
1: You know, getting a little
0: that
1: bit.
0: It makes it so gross.
1: You're getting a little bit jealous every time he has a girlfriend, but you're like, you gauge that girlfriend out, you're like, I can totally, it doesn't matter. Like, if I'm in, he'll get rid of her in a heartbeat, so I'm good. You know, and if it looks like he's really into her, and you're like, I got to break this up. I got to put some ideas in this guy's head, because I can't have my emergency glass. See, it's someone that's better than me. Ladies. Ladies.
0: It's
1: true.
0: Yeah, it's partially true. I will say that. But I think men keep a girl on the back burner,
1: girls,
0: too. But
1: can we stop saying it's partially true? Can we just say it's true?
0: I don't appreciate
1: you. Yeah.
0: How you are making women.
1: Nina, I'm not making women anything. It is the truth.
0: Okay, fine.
1: I respect it. I wish if guys could do it, they would. They just can't.
0: That's true.
1: You know what I mean? Like, girls have a very special thing that they can do to make that one dumb dude just continue to fall. Like, oh, yeah. Yeah, we're best friends. That's why when girlfriends get with guys and they go, oh, that's my best girlfriend, they're like, well, she needs to go. Am I right?
0: Wait, when guys say that's my best girl? Oh, when the women say.
1: Yeah.
0: Like, you think because they know she's more than a friend.
1: That's the perfect example. When a guy has a best girlfriend, you're dating, you're like, she needs to go. Wrap it up. She needs to get out of here. You want to be with me? Jenny has to go. You're like, but me and Jenny's been friends since we were little kids. She's like, yeah, okay, Forrest. Get it out, because she's going to come over there when she has nothing going on and she needs a kid to be raised.
0: Okay,
1: and she's going to knock right on your door and be like, hey. Okay, Jenny. You know what I mean?
0: Okay,
1: You know what I mean?
0: And there are three things you needed to know.
1: FYI, by the way, Jenny, she might be worse than the girl in Titanic, Rose. Jenny could be worse than Rose.
0: Jenny was terrible.
1: As terrible women cinema.
0: She was so mean to Forrest.
1: She's tied with the most selfish woman in cinema.
0: So it's Jenny and Rose. You had to pick one, who you picking, though?
1: All right, Thunder Nation, real quick. If you had to pick one of the most selfish women in cinema, would it be Rose from Titanic or Jenny from Forrest Gump?
0: 732-776-555.
1: I still think it's Rose, because Rose had the diamond.
0: Oh, because she threw it in the ocean. She didn't even cash it in.
1: Yeah, she didn't even cash it in. She didn't even get to her family.
0: Yeah.
1: And her family needed the money.
0: That woman did.
1: Her husband just left her. The granddaughter, they needed the money. But Jenny's pretty selfish.
0: Did we get any tax or what they said?
1: Yeah, Bridget. Rose, 100%. Yeah, I mean, it's Rose.
0: Yeah.
1: Yeah.
0: All right. There are three things you needed to know.
2: 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Happy 250th, America. 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

0: country am I in?
1: It doesn't matter. It's 5 o'clock somewhere.
0: It's always on 5 in Margaritaville, come to think of it.
1: Yeah, I heard that.
0: You've been there, haven't you?
1: Yes, sir.
0: I've seen your boat there.
1: I've been to Margaritaville a few times.
0: All right. Well, that's good.
1: Stumble my way back.
0: Okay. Well, we just want to make sure you can keep it between the navigational beacons.
1: Between the buoys. I got it.
0: All right. Well, it's 5 o'clock. Let's go somewhere.
1: I'm ready. Crank it up.
0: Let's get out of here.
1: I'm gone.

from Jason Aldean. That's anytime soon. It's Pork Roll and Eggs on Thunder 106. Great music up ahead. Josh Ross, Lauren Elena, Morgan Wallen. Right now, Scotty McCreary, Bottle Rockets on Thunder 106.

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I will give you a shot at winning a pair of tickets later on today for your chance to see Trace Adkins at the Carteret Performing Arts Center September 18th. Stick around if you want to win. Right here is Riley Green, his latest.

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7: Here's today's marine forecast for Sandy Hook down to the Little Egg Inlet.
8: Northwest winds, 5 to 10 knots, becoming southwest this afternoon. Seas around 2 feet.
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The latest from Vincent Mason. Damned if I do on Jersey's Best Country. Thunder 106. Damned if I play another one of your favorites. It's Lee Bryce, One of Them Girls on Thunder.

Jersey's Best Country, Thunder 106, 106.3, and 106.5. Trace Adkins is going to be at the Carteret Performing Arts Center September 18th. I've got your chance to win a pair of tickets right now. Be caller 106 at 732-776-5555. And this pair of tickets has your name on it. Good luck to you. Right here, the latest from Parker McCollum. It's Killing Me on Jersey's Best Country, Thunder 106.

0: Thomas Rhett on Jersey's Best Country, Thunder 106, 106.3 and 106.5. Congratulations to Phil from Hazlitt. Phil was caller 106, so a pair of tickets to see Trace Adkins is all his. That show is at the Carteret Performing Arts Center on September the 18th. And, yeah, I've got your chance to win them all week long right here on Jersey's Best Country, Thunder 106. But also right now, I need your request nice and early. Country on Demand kicks off in a little over 10 minutes, right at 12 noon. So help me out. 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
8: Here's today's marine forecast for Sandy Hook down to the Little Egg Inlet.
9: Northwest winds, 5 to 10 knots, becoming southwest this afternoon. Seas around 2 feet.
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1: Yeah, time for Country on Demand. 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I have heard from Kimberly. I've heard from Anthony. I have heard from Mona. She's winning out with Ella Langley. 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

York City to the placid waterways of the Great Bay. 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

Jersey's Best Country, Thunder 106, The Fall from Cody Johnson. More of your requests on the way from Bailey Zimmerman and Blake Shelton. Morgan Wallen as well right here. It's Riley Green, Change My Mind on Jersey's Best Country, Thunder 106.

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Disney and the NFL, well, they partnered up to make some exclusive merch featuring Disney characters and NFL teams. The Jets, they get Buzz Lightyear, a nice little t-shirt. The Eagles got Dr. Doom, I guess because of the colors matching up. The Miami Dolphins get King Triton. Patriots, Captain America, Blake Shelton on Thunder 106.

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Thunder 106 in a poll. 42% of people say airline etiquette has gotten worse. 27% are saying loud conversations or passengers playing music and videos without headphones is the most annoying in-flight behavior. I agree there. 42% say it's gotten worse. The other 58% haven't traveled recently, I guess.

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Our winner for business of the day is John from Earthscapes Landscape and Outdoor Living in Manasquan. 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

106. This is about time. We need it in all 50 states, but we're getting there slowly. But surely, California is going to be the latest state to require financial literacy courses for teens in every high school. Maybe freshman year at college might be a better start there, but we'll find out.

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Well, Apple is joining that, and the iPhone price hikes are reportedly coming again. So hopefully we're looking for the new one. 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

latest from Morgan Wallen on Thunder 106. Jersey's best country. Still a lefty. She's going out on tour. She'll be coming to Brooklyn and Philly our way. She just announced that earlier today. On a train.

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When you say pound sign instead of hashtag, I feel like most people are getting that. 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

from ZBB, Jersey's Best Country Thunder 106. Got to start off the afternoon ride on kind of a very sad note. Dolly Parton is reported to have passed away at 80 years old. Dolly Parton, man, just a legend. One of her quotes, find out who you are and do it on purpose. And smile. It increases your face value. And if you see someone sagging, bagging, or dragging, I'm going to have it nipped, tucked, and sucked. She had a great sense of humor and was just an awesome person. I'm hearing news that Dolly Parton has passed away. May we all just kind of sit back and remember her in a special way that you might remember her. Florida Georgia Line, may we all.

Morgan Wallen, Jersey's best country, Thunder 106, Chris Van Zandt. 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Lots of requests for Ella Langley. 19 weeks at number one. This song right here, playing now on Thunder 106. Just

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That kind of Tuesday for John Party right there. Jersey's Best Country, Thunder 106. Need to take them boots off. As comfortable as a pair of cowboy boots can be, sometimes you just need to take them off, especially if you're going to walk on the beach in the sand. What do you say? Somewhere Wind, It's Something Chic Hot. Blake Shelton here on the Afternoon Ride, Jersey's Best Country, Thunder 106.

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0: Here and now, and then and now. If you're using some words, you just might be showing your age. I don't know if you heard Zach from your Country Midday talk about this, but there's some words that'll tell your age. Talk about that next, after this one.
1: My name's John MacArthur, and I work this dirt.

Jersey's Best Country, Thunder 106, a great song about legacy. Speaking about legacy, we lost an iconic figure today. Not only did country music lose an iconic figure, but she's just a legend around the world. Dolly Parton passed away today, and she has left a lasting legacy on country music and the world between Dollywood and her early beginnings in music. One of the first songs that got Dolly recognized, and I wouldn't be doing my job if I didn't play one or two from Dolly Parton.

0: 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America, the world has lost an American icon. 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
0: Yeah, I'm going to bring end of summer into the whole thing here. You know something? 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Well, Earth Treasures Jewelers is there. 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
1: Mostly clear tonight. Lows in the low to mid-60s. Wednesday, sunny. Highs around 80. Couple clouds might be moving in towards the end of the day. Thursday, showers likely. Chance for thunderstorms in the afternoon. Humid. Highs around 80. 70% chance of seeing that rain. And Friday, same thing. Partly sunny. Chance of showers. A thunderstorm possible in the afternoon. Highs in the lower 80s.
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1: Get reports of a crash on Route 36 northbound south of Route 35. That is in Eatontown. One left lane of three lanes is closed. That was reported about 14 minutes ago. Probably still in play if you're in that area. What else? What is going on here? Delays Route 35 southbound at the Morgan Drawbridge in Sayreville. All lanes are open. That was reported over an hour ago. So I don't know what's happening there. Delays Garden State Parkway southbound, exiting at 130 BA. That's for Route 1 in Woodbridge. Nothing new there. That's kind of a same old type of thing. Same thing with 287. Delays 287 southbound from exit 7, which is South Randallville Road in Piscataway to exit 1 in Edison. All lanes open. Just kind of a whole bunch of people in the very same place. Garden State Parkway. Delays Garden State Parkway southbound north of the Tom's River Toll Plaza to south of Route 9. About 2.5 mile roaming pocket of volume there. And gas main break being reported, Route 9 northbound at Musket Drive, 1st Street. That is Lacey Township. That was reported about 3:30. Right shoulder was reported as being closed.
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laid-back summertime sizzling song right there. Jason Aldean just hit a major career milestone. You Make It Easy and Dirt Road Anthem both received RIAA Diamond certifications. He was very surprised to find that out at his show in Washington the other day. Moving on, came

beautiful things. Megan Maroney, Jersey's Best Country, Thunder 106. Chris Van Zandt, the afternoon ride. Going to check in on your Thunder 106 road wrap. Right now, be by you. That's what I love to do. Monday through Friday, 3 to 7 here on the afternoon ride.

0: 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Yeah, sad to say it is true that Dolly Parton has passed away. A couple months ago, she's like, oh, I'm having a little problem with my kidneys or something, but I'll be okay, I'll be back on it, which is the Dolly Parton attitude. But she passed away today, and the President of the United States said he's ordering all American flags lowered to half-staff in honor of Dolly Parton, who died today. It was sad. She wasn't just a country music singer. She was just an icon, a lover of people, lover of the world, a lover of children, just an all-around good person.
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0: We got some delays. Garden State Parkway southbound, south of 100. That's Route 66 to south of 100A. It's about a mile. I don't know why it's such a short report right there, but delays. Hawkins of Vine, Garden State Parkway southbound 98 to 70. That's 8 miles. That's now 9 miles. Yeah, it's going to be a go, okay? Supposedly there's a crash on the parkway southbound, south of 89A. That's Route 70 east in Lakewood. Let me check and see this one over here. Yeah, I'm getting the same thing over there. So that roaming pocket of volume that's usually reserved for, you know, south of Route 70 down through the Toms River Tolls. No, it's pretty much happening right around 98 down to that point. And hopefully things will be picking back up and hopefully everybody is okay. Still getting reports of a gas main break. Shoulder closed Route 9 Ocean County North at 1st Street backed up to Nautilus Boulevard. That was updated about 15 minutes ago. And still going on. This accident, Route 36 North at Route 35 West backed up to Monmouth Road. That was reported about a half hour ago. Still might be in play there, but sliding down Benny Hill, you're looking good until just about exit 98.
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We need help in getting this 5 o'clock hour going. If you haven't heard, Dolly Parton, we lost an icon, not just a country music icon, but a world icon. She was known worldwide, and she passed away today. So, prayers up for Dolly, her family, her friends, you know, everybody, just like this song says, man, everybody put your hands up. If you ain't perfect, but you try, put them way up in the sky, touching heaven kind of high. And that's where we want to go when we die. Just put your hands up. Everybody, put your hands up. Jelly Roll on the Afternoon Ride on Thunder 106. Let me

Just one more for Dolly right there. Just a song that probably what his her family's thinking. They get the call that what? Kind of like what? Got to sit back and just kind of take it all in. If you haven't heard, Dolly Parton, American world icon. She has passed away today.

0: Ella Langley, Morgan Wallen together on that one. Jersey's Best Country, Thunder 106. Hey, CVZ, can you play the new Cody Johnson? Yes, I can. I'm in the mood for a fun one. I'm in the mood for Cody Johnson. Big fan of his. It's called Horseback here on the Afternoon Ride. Turn it up, Thunder Nation.
1: He's a ranch hand in a pinch, man. 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
3: He just wants his horse back. How's he going to get to Country Wednesdays at Jenks or the Ella Langley Ticket Blitz at 26 West on the Navesink tomorrow? Just get him his horse back. My goodness. Slide down Benny Hill. You're looking real good to just about exit 98. That's going to start that roaming pocket of volume that's usually reserved for south of Route 70. But nope, it starts right around south of 98 because there seems to be, I'm getting reports of a two-car accident. Is that what it is? Crash Garden State Parkway South, right around exit 89A. That's the get-off for Route 70 East. Two left lanes of four lanes blocked. That was reported a while ago, updated about 15 or 20 minutes ago. Let me check out the Thunder 106 text at 732-776-5555. Clean and green here, clean and green here. No, everything's good. Sucks about Dolly Parton. Yes, it does. Not everybody seems to be doing okay with that, but yeah, expect maybe some delays. Once again, this starts south of exit 98. They go off for 138, 195. And then once you're clear of the, troop barracks, Pleasant Plains troop barracks, you're back to normal. Still have a gas main break, shoulder closed being reported, Route 9. This is north at 1st Street, backed up to Nautilus Boulevard. Watch out for that. And other than that, everything looks okay, Thunder Nation.
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Kenny Chesney always puts out a good sizzling summer song right there. Carry On, his latest. Chris Van Zandt, The Afternoon Ride. The new one from Ian Munsick coming up. Some Luke Combs as well. Zach John King, Getting Down to It on Thunder.

Ian Munsick, Jersey's Best Country Thunder 106. His 2026 tour has been enormous, selling out more than 1.37 million tickets. I'm talking about this guy right here, Luke Combs, going wild.

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2: Mostly clear tonight, lows in the low to mid-60s. Wednesday, sunny, highs around 80. Couple clouds might be moving in towards the end of the day. Thursday, showers likely, chance of thunderstorms in the afternoon, humid, highs around 80, 70% chance of seeing that rain. And Friday, same thing, partly sunny, chance of showers, a thunderstorm possible in the afternoon, highs in the lower 80s.
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2: 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Stall cleared, Garden State Parkway South at Wood Avenue. That has been cleared, so we're up to moving again over there. Garden State Parkway, slide down Benny Hill. You're looking good. That accident down there by the Times River Toll seems to be cleared up, but we still have a roaming pocket of volume south of exit 98 down through the Times River Toll. You get past the Troop Barracks, you're looking good after that. And updated just about 10 minutes ago. Gas main break, Route 9, Ocean County, north at 1st Street, backed up to Nautilus Boulevard. You know where that's at? Yeah, it's in Lacey. I think it's in Lacey right there. So give our workers a ton of room, won't you?
0: A legacy that has stood the test of time for 250 years with endless possibilities ahead. Happy birthday, America. 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

Morgan Wallen, Jersey's Best Country, Thunder 106 from the Thunder 106 text. Hey, Thunder, I'm just coming back from vacation. Glad to hear my Thunder once again was in the woods with no radio, no cell phone, no nothing. I heard you giving away Ella Langley tickets. Yeah, tomorrow. Ticket Blitz, 26 West on the Navisink. 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
2: Mostly clear tonight, lows in the low to mid-60s. Wednesday, sunny. Highs around 80. A couple clouds might be moving in towards the end of the day. Thursday, showers likely, chance for thunderstorms in the afternoon, humid, highs around 80, 70% chance of seeing that rain. And Friday, same thing, partly sunny, chance of showers, a thunderstorm possible in the afternoon, highs in the lower 80s.
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2: Well, I'll tell you, things have kind of cleared up really nicely. I guess the accident down by the Toms River Tolls, that's been cleared up. And from Benny Hill all the way down through the Toms River Tolls, past the troop barracks, everything seems to be flowing nicely according to that map right there. Let me see if anything popped over on this one. Everything's looking okay. Disabled vehicle, Garden State Parkway, local lane southbound, right around 116. That was reported about 9 minutes ago. That might be still there. And the delays, pockets of volume, Garden State Parkway southbound, I think have cleared. One says it's still there. Oh, lane's open, 6 mile delay due to volume. I think that needs to be refreshed because that's not really happening that I can see. Traffic cameras, of course, they don't work there, but on all accounts, everything's looking good, Thunder Nation.
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2: 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Thunder Nation, you've been hearing me talk about how busy the building trade is around here. Things are going up. 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Now, P&P Local 9, UALocal9.org, they have got some great candidates already, but it's so busy, they're looking for more. 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They're actively looking for experienced residential journeymen in the plumbing trade with at least 5 years in the trade. 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

Kevin Powers, a little help from Shaboozy on that one. Jersey's Best Country, Thunder 106, Move On. We're going to be doing that here in a couple minutes. I got two more up my sleeve here before we get to Country Nights with TJ. 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

0: Tucker Wetmore, Jersey's best country, Thunder 106. My name is Chris Van Zandt. Time for me to dig on out of here. Thank you all for keeping us well, keeping us safe, keeping us fed, doing what you're doing to keep America beautiful. And, of course, prayers up for our men and women in the military and for those family members and friends of Dolly Parton who passed away today. And Brad Paisley did a duet with Dolly. And I think this is the song I picked to play in remembrance of Dolly, who was just a world icon. TJ, Country Nights, coming up next on Thunder 106. But this one is for you, Dolly.
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Casey Musgraves, Dry Spell, getting things started for Country Nights, Jersey's Best Country, Thunder 106. TJ with you on this Tuesday. We've got some Lainey Wilson and John Mayer right now. This is Phone Keys Wallet, the Big Three on Thunder 106.

Hudson Westbrook on Thunder 106. So Disney has paired different characters with each NFL team for a new clothing collection. The local teams, they did Buzz Lightyear and the Jets. They did Wreck-It Ralph and the Giants. And Dr. Doom is with the Eagles. Here's Dylan Scott on Thunder 106.

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Ella Langley's Choosin' Texas has spent 19 weeks at number one on the Billboard Hot 100, officially tying a bar song in Old Town Road to be the second longest leading song in history. We've got an Ella Langley ticket blitz happening tomorrow at 26 West on the Navising. All the details at thunder106.com. 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Just

0: 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The Miller Lite Legendary Showcase Showdown is happening September 5th at Donovan's Reef. We'll be there from 4 to 6. Awesome Miller Lite prizes up for grabs. Also, a flyaway to the CMA Awards. 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